Yeah, it's the Prince. In the unmarked car with the tents. Mark Anthony with the new anthem. Yeah, I know, it's a little intense. Ferragamo on the collar. We gon' mash a throttle in Miami Harbor. Girl, you want me like a shadow. 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

0: 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Oh my gosh. 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

If you had one shot, one opportunity to seize everything you ever wanted, one moment.

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Rari go skirt on a boy like a kilt. Kept it 100 on paper like Wilt. Tricking it up on a paying a bill. That's just how I do the sauce and the spill.